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Watch this. This is the heavy, heavy monster sound. The nuttiest sound around. So if you're coming off the street and you're beginning to feel the heat, well, listen, Buster, you better start to move your feet to the rockinest, rock-steady beat of madness.

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2: After yelling and screaming and telling him why it wasn't coming on 3.

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How addiction ain't nothing but greed, and you could just eat the whole world like a baby Ruth. And you got under my skin all the nights that eyes were all sunken in gin. Cause I don't want you to go die like Owen and Bruv. I really wish I had a picture of him.

cranking on the crack. But he tried by the bar, the bird shot the Jägermeister, Guinness pie on the counter, and the sealed cabbage crack.